have to be your biggest fan. And when things are really tough and they're really rough and nothing's working, but there's something inside of you that says, I just have to follow that. 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

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Because you don't know who you're gonna meet.

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1: Aw, you shouldn't have.

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1: Benson Boone. Sorry, I'm here for someone else.
2: I'm sorry, I'm here for someone else.
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2: They say the holy water's watered down, and this town's lost its faith. Our colors will fade eventually, so if our time is running out, day after day, we'll make the mundane a masterpiece. Oh my, oh my love, I take one look at you, you're taking me.

0: Glasses, I'm out the door. I'm gonna hit this city.
1: Let's
0: before
1: go.
0: I leave, brush my teeth with a bottle of Jack. 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
8: Welcome to it, people of tomorrow. My name is Adam Kay. You are listening to The Sound of Tomorrowland, the best of One World Radio. In the next 60 minutes, we'll catch up with the likes of Hugel, Ketama, Medusa, Oliver Heldens. And what a way to start with Lost Frequencies. This is Live It All.

0: that Prosper will feature on Clooney's album, just like Clooney featured on Prosper's. Look out for that coming soon. You are listening to the best of One World Radio. My name is Adam Kay, and it was this time last week we were there in the Holy Grounds.
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0: So shall we go back there now?

I want to give a shout out to my family back home watching, to everybody watching, to everybody right here, the biggest.

0: live from Conciencia. Steve joins Seb, Seb joins Steve, and we'll see Swedish House Mafia in Thailand in December. Oh, yes. Now, let's catch up with Jazzy, because she told us at the festival about her brand new album.
1: It's called Peace and Patience. It's basically a journey through where I started in my career and all the kind of experiences I've had through the last couple of years, the good, the bad, the ugly, all of it. Yeah, I'm so buzzing to get it out there. I've been listening to it for a hot minute now, so I'm just like, let's get it out.
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0: So now we get to play our tune of the week here on the Best of One World Radio, The Sound of Tomorrowland. It is the title track from Rehab's album, A Dream in a Dream. He's done a friendship mix for us. You can check it out on the Tomorrowland app. And as Afrojack calls him, it's time for the Leatherman.
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0: Stick around, we'll go live to the festival, live to Conciencia and Relive the Madness. We'll also hear from Medusa, but right now, Oliver Heldens came to the festival as Hilo and as himself.
1: Yeah. There's a new tune I dropped with that has a bit of my 2015 Future House vibes. And actually, next week I'm dropping a track together with Kreider and the Young Punks. It's like a rework of an iconic 80s hit. Yeah, A-E-I-O-U. Yeah, you heard it. Yeah, nice.

0: Oliver Heldens. He came as Hilo, went back to back with Leighton Giordani on Experts Only Stage. And now let's talk about Martin Garrix.
1: Live from the main stage, this is Martin Garrix.
0: Live from the Conscientia main stage, he came weekend one and performed, brought out the edge to close out that set, as you do, then headed to the World Cup and then came back to close out the main stage once again.
2: Every show is so different because every week there's a different crowd, there's new energy. 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
0: Let's relive the madness from the Conscientia main stage.

0: 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This is the best of One World Radio, the sound of Tomorrowland. And let's hear from David Guetta now.
1: And I see when I perform that all those records that I made, you know, in the around 2010, people are loving it. Everything that I was making between 2005 and 2010, it's like almost the sound of today, which is a little bit funny for me.
0: And here is David Guetta with Third Party and John Martin.

0: live from the Crystal Garden. This is Frankie Rizzardo.
1: Time to relive the madness with Frankie Rizzardo, the all-new Crystal Garden. And Frankie brought the energy to close it out on weekend one, day one.

0: Can you believe this was recorded after Katama went back to back with Michael Beebe? We'll play some of that live set later on in the show. Stick around for that. This is the best of One World Radio, the sound of Tomorrowland with me, Adam Kay. And next, Medusa 3 performed on the Freedom stage, and it was special, it was unique. And here are the boys talking about working with Khalid.
1: Wow, what's so special with Khalid? I mean, he's such a great artist, and you know, with his voice, his way to write, everything was so magical. And let me say, it looks easy with an artist like him, but it was...
2: And the best thing about these kind of artists, you think they're superstar and VIP, like they actually are. Yeah. But they're so humble, they're so nice, and it's just like, it's so professional. It's like talking to a friend. Yeah.

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0: I hope this is giving you the chills, because it is me. Evoking festival memories. Who wants to be back at the Holy Grounds at Conciencia? Both hands up right now. If you want to relive the madness, jump on the Tomorrowland app anytime. And next, let's hear from Alesso, because he graced the main stage and the Freedom Stage.
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2: 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So it's a combination of those things.

0: So if you want to get your hands on a set of Loop Switch earplugs, you can tune into Ben Malone as he will be reliving the madness of Consciencia right here on One World Radio. Tune in anytime and you could get your hands on a signed pair. It's that easy. Stick around. We've got Ketama on the way, Sunny for Deborah, but right now, he came to the festival, owned it weekend two, and this is currently number one.
1: This is your number one in the Tomorrowland Top

0: So he conquered. This is Hugel.
1: I know, man. I just try to, you know, I'm just trying to have fun. You know, I'm just trying to do things that I love to do. I want to keep traveling with my friends, having fun, visiting the world, dropping the music I love, you know, like trying to connect more with the fans, you know.
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0: It is Fisher. He came to both weekends. And on weekend one, let's go back now to Ketima, back to back with Michael Beebe. Ketima, tell us where it all began.
1: I started looking at videos online of like guys playing Novation launch pads, playing like dubstep and like finger playing dubstep. And there was actually this one guy that used to make boom bap beats from America. Oh, what's his name? Was A-Rab Music. He's like the OG finger drumming guy. And I was like, oh, this is so mad. So I bought like a Novation launch pad, which is like one of the squares with all the buttons on it. And I just started mashing that on Ableton. Couldn't make a song for my life. And it was really deterring me because I wanted to be like that. And then I heard of something called FL Studio, which is still what I use now. And I started playing around with that, and it's just like, as a beginner, way easy to digest.
2: 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This is Ketima, back-to-back Michael Beebe.

You know what? There's something that I just connect with when Kesselman's music hits the airwaves. It's so nostalgic without being nostalgic. I don't know how he does it, but the set was fantastic. Back to back with Michael Beebe. They nearly sank in their boat on the way to the Crystal Garden, but they were okay, don't worry. Their baggy trousers did get wet though. So this is the Best of One World Radio, the sound of Tomorrowland. My name is Adam Kay, and this show is coming to a close, but you can catch more on the Tomorrowland app. And we'll see you same time, same place, as I leave you with Sonny Federa.

crack of noon. 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Might have been fun, but I can't remember. Guess that's life on a weekly bender. Got a text, what's going on? Wanna grab a drink, it's 2 for 1. 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

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This is Jack Radio. We are in the mix and we're gonna continue right now. Let's get jacked.

doing good for me, and I know this. It pours when I bring me down, can't control it. Just like the waves upon the ocean, yes, I'm holding out. I hope that you might see.